0: Hi there, this is Delilah on 106.7 Light FM. This is New York's Light at Night. Who's this?
1: This is Zach. How are you this evening, Delilah?
2: Welcome, I'm good. What can I do for you?
1: Yes, I'd like to give a shout-out to my beautiful wife, Megan. Our anniversary is coming up here on the 19th of this month. And I know it's kind of difficult to get a hold of you, so I'm going ahead and doing it now. My wife is a woman who I met about 2 or 3 years ago. And let me tell you this, she is a wonderful woman. She's very dedicated. She's beautiful. She tries her best in everything. And she's just been a real role model to me. And I want to give her a song tonight. And we're actually big fans of your show.
2: Thank you. Thank you. You say you've only been together a few years.
1: Yes, 3 years, actually.
2: I will play a special song. I will help you celebrate your anniversary. And I appreciate that you still listen at night.
1: Thank you so much, Delilah. No.

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1: Come home to Delilah.
2: Hi, Brett. This is Delilah. What can I do for you this evening?
3: Just get some words of encouragement for me and my girlfriend. We're currently trying to have a baby, and just been a long process.
2: Wrong phrases to use together. You said me and my girlfriend, not me and my wife. Why are you trying to have a baby with somebody you're not willing to commit to for life?
3: I'm definitely willing to commit. She's going to be my soon-to-be wife.
2: How old are you?
3: I'm 34. She's 30.
2: So you're old enough to know what you want in life. Do you want to spend your life with her?
3: Yes, ma'am. We both just got out of some bad marriages. We kind of found each other when we needed each other the most. And there's just something about her that I just can't get enough of. And I definitely want to cherish that with her for the rest of my life.
2: How long have you been separated or divorced?

0: divorce from your ex?
1: 1 year.
0: And her?
1: For a year as well.
0: All right. So long enough to have some healing going on and think about the future.
1: Yes, ma'am. And she has 2 kids of her own from her previous marriage, and I don't have any kids, so this will be my first.
0: And what seems to be the problem? Are we not getting enough time together? Do we have fertility issues you got to see a doctor about? What's going on? Are you making healthy lifestyle choices?
1: Yes, ma'am, definitely. I'm diabetic, type 2, and so I'm definitely trying to make that a priority in my life as well.
0: Brett, if you are type 2 diabetic and you're only in your 30s, you got to make some big lifestyle changes.
1: Yes, ma'am.
0: Because if you want to be a stepfather to her children and a bio father to the child you might be blessed with, you got to get healthy, dude.
1: Yes, ma'am. No, I definitely am.
0: So healthy eating choices, cut out the carbs, no more homemade bread with butter, no more sourdough. Can you tell what I'm trying to do here? Change my own eating habits and cut out the carbs.
1: So hard.
0: You and I'll do it together. How's that?
1: Yes, ma'am.
0: All right. You focus on taking good care of yourself and getting healthy, building your relationship. Put a ring on it, and when the time is right, I'm sure God will bless you with a beautiful baby.
1: Yes, ma'am. Thank you.

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1: Hello, my friend. How's your summer going? Great summer so far. What is today? The 25th of June. And I hope your summer is as action-packed and fun-filled as mine is. We have been to waterfalls. We have been rock hounding. We've been to a mountain lake in Nevada that was absolutely spectacular. And we were the only ones there on the whole lake for hours. If you follow me on social media, you've seen some of the pictures and videos. I'm going to be here with you broadcasting live from my motorhome. The kids are in my girlfriend Katie's motorhome watching, I think, Beethoven 3. I introduced them to the Beethoven series. Remember that? With a great big dog. It came out, I think, in the 90s. And they're loving it. They're loving the whole series. Got the DVDs. So I will be here with you all night long, keeping you company and celebrating summer 2026. You're listening to Delilah.
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12: Hello, who's on the phone with me tonight?
13: Hey, Delilah, this is Hussein.
12: Hi, Hussein, welcome. What can I do for you?
13: I just wanted to ask you if you can play me some song for a girl that I don't know yet. I'm looking for it, but I know there is a girl somewhere, and I'm going to meet her somewhere, I don't know when, but that could share good love with me.
12: How old are you?
13: I'm 25.
12: You're 25 and your heart is ready for a forever kind of love.
13: Yes, ma'am.
12: You want to be committed. You want to be faithful. You want to love somebody with your heart and soul.
13: Yes, ma'am. Very much.
12: Here's what I have discovered in my many years here on this earth, and I've been here twice as long as you, that if you will just go outside and look up at the heavens and look up at the stars and say, God, I feel I'm ready to be the kind of man you would want me to be and cherish somebody and love them and share my life with them. And if you would like to bring that person into my life like now, that would be fine by me. I know a woman that said something like that, and she said, but I really don't want to go look, God. So if you could just bring him to my front door, it would be nice. And within a week, this guy knocks on her front door looking for directions, and they looked at each other, and they both knew that they were meant to be together.
13: Exactly.
12: And she said, wow, you even brought him to the front door like I asked.
13: That's really, really nice. That's awesome. I'm looking for a woman that I don't know who is she, but I know there is one.
12: Yes, there is. Let me find a song for that one, and hopefully she'll be listening tonight.
13: Thank you very much, Delilah.

0: Hi, you've called Delilah on New York's Light at Night. Who's this?
1: Hi, my name's Zoe.
0: Hi, Zoe. How are you tonight?
1: I'm good. How are you?
0: I'm wonderful. Tell me what you are most grateful for. You sound like you have a heart filled with gratitude tonight.
1: Tonight, I'm most grateful for my husband. He is deploying shortly, so I'm just grateful for him and the sacrifices he makes.
0: So, deploying out on a ship, on a submarine, or do we get to know?
1: He's in the Army, so neither of those.
0: Neither. Not going. I'm thinking of my son-in-law who's in the Navy. Sorry, let me switch gears here. Do you know where he's going?
1: Yeah, he's going to Africa.
0: And what song can I play for you as he packs his bags?
1: Honestly, it's up to you. I have listened to you since I was little, so you've never steered me wrong. So it's up to you.
0: Thank you. So hubby's going away, and while he's gone, do you have work, kids? What keeps you occupied?
1: I'm a nurse, and we have a dog who's very high energy, so she definitely keeps us very occupied, but yeah.
0: So he's serving our country in the military. You're serving our country as a nurse, saving people, helping people, blessing people, and trying to stay healthy in the midst of all sorts of things going around.
1: Yeah, that's what we're doing, yeah.
0: Thank you both. Thank you both for your sacrifices and your big hearts. And I will find the perfect song to keep you close together, though you'll be miles apart.
1: Oh, thank you so much. I appreciate it.

maybe you just found me again. Maybe you're one of my kids who've come home after being gone for a long time. And you saw me on Instagram, or you saw me on TikTok, or you saw that viral video that went around of the young man pretending to be a mom and pretending to be himself in the back of a car, listening to me back in the 90s. Maybe you saw that and you thought, oh my gosh, she's still alive? She's still around? If that is the case, welcome home. Welcome home. I'm glad that you are here. You're listening to Delilah.

0: It's New York's 106.7 Light FM. This is The Light at Night. I'm Delilah. Let me ask you a question. A question that I have asked many times over the years on this show. Do you believe in love at first sight? Have you ever fallen in love with someone the instant you met them? Maybe you didn't even meet them face to face, but it was an instant connection and you just knew. Some people say they experience that and they are still with that person many years later. In just a moment, I'm going to talk with a gentleman who claims that he knew from day one that his person was his person. Long before he knew how to tie his shoes, he was in love. This cute story, this forever love story, coming up next. We'll be back. 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

0: Evening, New York City. Welcome to the light at night. Who is this?
1: Hello, it's Raul. I've got through to you one time before, and, you know, I told you a story about the one girl I was with at that time, and it was not. It turned out to be so bad. But then I ended up getting back in contact with my childhood friend that I knew from preschool. And then we dated for a week in fifth grade. And now she's my wife. And now we have five beautiful children together.
0: You had a crush on her when you were how old?
1: I loved her. And I've always told her this. I've loved her since preschool, since the day I laid eyes on her.
0: And now you and your person have made five little people together.
1: Yes, after years of being in and out of each other's lives, and she came to me at the right time. I was so down. You know, I had a lot going on, and she stuck by me. You know, even after I messed up with her, and she still, you know, instead of leaving me, she still stuck by me and decided that I was the one and I deserved a second chance. And ever since then, you know, I've been good. You know, I got on the right track, and she stuck by me through thick and thin, and she showed me what unconditional love is. She showed me what I always saw in my mother and my father's relationship.
0: And you're going to spend the rest of your life showing her that you were worthy of that trust, right?
1: Of course.
0: Good for you. Good for you. I'm so proud of you.
1: Thank you.
0: All right. Let me see what I can do for you. You have a great night. Thank you for calling again. Thank you for calling for the right time, the right woman, the right situation. And God bless you and your family, your kids, everybody.
1: Thank you, Delilah. Also, just to let you know, I've been listening to you since my father put me on to you. When I was a little child, and I'm 36 now, and you helped me through some of the hardest times in my life.
0: Well, you stay tuned, and hopefully I will be here through the good times, the family times, the kids growing up times.
1: You will.
0: Good night, honey.
1: Have a great night.

Come in, New York City. You found the light at night celebrating summer 2026. It sure has been one long New York day indeed. Time for a cup of Bigelow tea. I've got mine right here. Whispering wildflowers brewing in my cup tonight. A moment for you, a moment in the quiet of the night. After the traffic rush and the never-ending games of red light, green light, stop and go along the Grand Concourse begin to subside. It's time for you to just have a me moment with some Bigelow tea. Let's take another sip together, shall we? Perfect. We will be back, New York City. 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

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This is The Light at Night. I'm Delilah. Praying for the people in Venezuela and Japan. Three huge earthquakes hit last night. Night before last. I don't know. The days are kind of melding into one while I'm on the road. But big earthquakes popping off in other parts of the country. And in Northern California, they had a pretty big one. I don't think there was any loss of life, but a lot of broken ketchup bottles and pickle jars, I understand. Thank you for being here with me tonight as I share summer 2026 with you. You're listening to Delilah.

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13: Delilah. Hi, you've called Delilah on New York's Light at Night. Who's this?
14: This is Bill.
13: Bill, you have a beautiful voice. What can I do for you?
14: Well, I had to request a song for this girl I'm seeing, and I bought a ring, like, over the weekend. And, you know, I think the world of her, and she just has a special place in my heart.
13: Wow, that you just said a whole lot in 30 seconds.
14: Well, like I say, I absolutely think the world of her, and she's just so beautiful. And
13: how long have you been dating?
14: 6 months.
13: And how did you meet? Like, how did this happen? How did your worlds collide?
14: Oh, I was at a local shopping mall.
13: No, sir. Like, you actually met somebody just, like, in living your life?
14: Yeah, for the most part, I did.
13: Nobody ever meets the old-fashioned way anymore. What a rare thing.
14: She's just an absolute angel.
13: And you can't wait to spend forever with her.
14: I really do want to spend forever with her.
13: All right, let me find a song for you. Thank you for listening to The Light at Night.

0: 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Good evening, New York City. 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Tonight's Delilah's Dilemma is one that involves a date with destiny. Colleen says, I need to tell you, Delilah, about my date with destiny. I was in Las Vegas in October last year for a work conference with a close friend. On our last night there, we were walking back to our hotel when this random guy stopped me in the middle of the street and started talking to me. Initially, I wanted him to leave me alone, but he persisted. After talking for about 25 minutes, we exchanged phone numbers, thinking nothing would really come from it. Please note, one of us is from the West Coast, one lives on the East Coast. When I arrived back in Pittsburgh the next day, there was a text from him. Text led to phone calls, which eventually led to him visiting me in January. We had a wonderful time and continued to talk more and more. Last week, I spent the most amazing 4 days with him in the Bay Area and Napa Valley. I'm so confused, Delilah. I want to be with this man. I wonder, could he be my soulmate? The problem is, I don't think either one of us could move. Can you please help me? From Colleen. Colleen, I can help you, and I will share my Delilah's advice with you coming up next.
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Tonight's Delilah's Dilemma is about a young woman who met a man in the middle of the street. Talking led to texting, texting led to calling, calling led to visiting, visiting led to falling in love. But they live on opposite ends of the world. She says, I don't know what to do. Problem is, I don't think either one of us could move. You ask a question here, Colleen. You said, I wonder if he is my soulmate. I wonder if he's my soulmate. If he is your soulmate, that indicates to me that you believe that we are more than physical beings, that we do indeed have a soul. And if you believe we have a soul, then you have to believe there is one who created that soul. Then you have to know that God can move mountains to make your dreams come true. If this man is your soulmate, if he is the one that you are to be with, to spend your future with, to fall in love with, to be a partner to, then it will work out. God will figure out a way. He's really good at that. And if there is no way that you two can combine your lives, then he's really not your soulmate. It's that simple.

0: Claire, welcome to the Delilah Show. Good to have you back. What can I do for you tonight?
1: I would like to know if you could play a dedication song to get through my tough times. And I leave it in your hands. I love your music. I love your voice. I love you. Inspire me. And if I could come back to New York, I'd come back to New York. So if you could play me. I'm listening to it on iHeartRadio on TV. So if you could play me a song for me tonight.
0: Okay, so you're missing your old stomping grounds. You're missing your old family. You're thinking it's time to head home and have a really good bagel or a slice of pizza pie.
1: Oh, yeah, I miss the pizza in New York.
0: The pizza in New York is the best pizza in the whole universe. I kid you not.
1: I know. I like Papa John's and...
0: Oh, no. We got to go to the little pizza parlor on the corner.
1: Where, in Manhattan?
0: Anywhere in Manhattan, one of the little pizza joints.
1: Okay. Well, I'm from Queens, New York.
0: So many good pizza stores in Queens.
1: Yeah, but if you could play a beautiful song for me, I appreciate it. And you keep up the good work and love talking to you and keep me in prayer, okay?
0: All right, honey. Good to hear your voice.
1: Hey, take care. God bless.
0: God bless.

Wherever you are right now, this very moment, maybe you're in your car, maybe you're at home, maybe you're snuggling up with someone you love, maybe you're missing someone you love, maybe you're not in love, and every time I say something like that, it's like nails on a chalkboard, a spotlight illuminating the empty spot next to you. I hate it when that happens. You know what was weird is for years, I've been doing this show for years and years and years. And until the last few years, I was never in a healthy, committed relationship. So while I was here on the air taking all your sweet, sappy calls, I was crying off the air. I don't do that anymore because I am finally in a stable, secure, committed relationship for the first time in my life. But if you are feeling resentful when you hear people calling and bragging about the ones they love, I understand. Boy, do I understand. And hopefully this show will give you hope to know that God has a plan for you too. Something to think about tonight. We'll be back, New York City. 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
2: Hi, you've called Delilah on New York's Light at Night. Who's this?
3: This is Mark, Delilah.
2: Mark, hi. What can I do for you?
3: Sure. After 46 years, I reconnected with my soulmate, who I dated in 1978, and we were supposed to get married. Last year, we reconnected, and it was like, it was instant. The minute we looked into each other's eyes, we knew it. And we know she's a widow. I'm twice divorced. And it's been amazing. It's been amazing. I'm a 9/11 survivor. The way she lifts me up. And she's still the same beautiful girl in my eyes as she was in 1978.
2: And what is her name?
3: Antonella.
2: So Antonella, that you had the biggest crush on back in the day when you were youngsters. Now you're no longer youngsters. And she still does it for you. She still makes your heart go pitter-pat.
3: Oh, both of us. It's a mutual thing. We were talking, and just before Christmas, we had a nice talk, and we looked at each other, and at the same time, we said, you know something? We are soulmates, because the love picked up, and it's intensified since we've been together. And it's amazing, because I have a lot of things I'm going through. I'm caring for my mom, who's in her 90s, and she is there every step, supportive. She cared for her parents before they passed. And she is the most phenomenal woman in the world.
2: All right. Were you this romantic back in high school, back in the day when you first fell in love with her?
3: Yes, I was. I took it slow with her, and we evolved. And what happened was a jealous girlfriend of hers got involved, and that's why we split back then. But when we saw each other last year for the first time after 46 years, and we looked into each other's eyes, the love, the passion, the fire, the caring, everything is still there in both of us. And now

0: it's phenomenal. It's just, it's, oh my God, she's an unbelievable woman, and I am so fortunate to have her back in my life again.
1: Oh my gosh, I'm going to have to go find the sweetest, the most romantical, kindest, most inspiring love song ever written for you guys, Mark.
0: Thank you.

Last night, I got a phone call from a woman who's a little bit younger than me. And she said, I just feel like giving up. I feel like I'm never going to reach my dreams. And then she started giving me a whole list of the reasons. And it mostly had to do with her ex-husband. Honey, nobody defines you but the Almighty. Nobody defines you but the Almighty. Nobody can put you in a corner or put you in a box except you. Stop doing that to yourself. Break free from those negative thought patterns and soar. You were created to soar. You were created for goodness. You were created for greatness. Stop thinking that because you're a certain age or you have a certain health issue that you cannot do certain things. You can. You can. And please stop thinking somebody else has destroyed your opportunities to shine. Just go do it. Live your best life. Be the best you can possibly be and shine that light brightly. We'll be back. You're listening to Delilah.

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Earlier, I was talking about shipping supplies to Ghana for Point Hope. 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Hey, there's an idea. We have 500,000 kids in this nation right now that are in foster care, many of them legally free and wanting a forever family, wanting a mom or a dad or a grandparent to commit to them and love them unconditionally. You might be that someone. Think about it. But if you would like to read about Point Hope and how we so desperately want to find these kids a forever family, go to Delilah.com, D-E-L-I-L-A-H.com. We'll be back. You're listening to Delilah.

0: Hi, you've called Delilah on New York's Light at Night. Who's this?
1: My name is Karen.
0: Hi, welcome. What can I do for you tonight?
1: I was wondering if you could play a song in memory of my partner of 19 years that I lost a year ago.
0: All right. Tell me about the one you love and tell me what song will bring those memories back to your heart.
1: One of our songs was The Broken Road by Rascal Flatts. But if you have something else that you recommend, that would be great too.
0: Well, now tell me about your relationship so I can figure out if that is the ideal song or if I might know a better one.
1: Well, we were partners for 19 years. She loved butterflies. She loved music. We listened to you all the time years ago. And I just happened to be riding in her truck tonight that she left me when she passed. And flipping the channels, and there you were. And you happened to have your number in my telephone for 20 years, probably. And I said, let me call her and get her to play a song for us.
0: Butterflies and all things beautiful.
1: That's what she loves. She loved butterflies. Her name was Mary Ann.
0: I will find a song that will bring Mary Ann's love, her memories, that joy you shared back to you in a way that is so sweet, hopefully not overwhelming, but so sweet, it'll put a smile on your face for the next week or two.
1: Thank you very much. I've really enjoyed your show for many, many years.
0: All right. God bless you, honey.

Come on in, New York. Settle in for the night with me. It's New York's Light at Night. We've got more music, more variety, and the greatest love songs of all time with me, Delilah. So have you discovered this show for the very first time tonight? Or maybe you're an old friend and you just rediscovered me because of Instagram or Facebook or TikTok. And you're like, wait a minute, wait a doggone minute. Where has this woman been the last few years? Here. I've been right here. I have been right here the whole time waiting for you while you've been cheating on me with Spotify. So now we found each other again. Come in. Make yourself at home. We'll be back. You're listening to Delilah.

0: Hi, good evening. Who's this?
1: Hi, Delilah. Good evening. This is YT.
0: What can I do for you?
1: When I first listened to your program, I heard other listeners say, oh, how much they enjoy your radio show and all these things. I was skeptical, so I said, okay, I keep listening. Now I'm hooked, and I said, I really enjoy your show.
0: Well, thank you.
1: Yeah, you did a real good job, you know.
0: I have an awful lot of fun, that's for sure.
1: Oh, I can tell.
0: I've been blessed to do that, which I love.
1: Yes, and I got a request to make for Rose.
0: What can I play for Rose?
1: She's a friend of mine. I met her at the church.
0: So are you dating Rose now?
1: Not yet.
0: Not yet. Well, let's
1: see.
0: She's
1: very busy, you see.
0: Let's see if I can help that process and play a song for you.
1: Great.
0: You have a good night.
1: And God bless.
0: God bless you, honey.

If you are on social media during the day or when you're trying to get to sleep at night, you know that's the worst thing you can do when you need to get to sleep at night, right? Look at the light on your screen. So bad for you. So bad for kids. Really bad for kids' brain development. Not good for you and me, and yet we're addicted. If you are addicted and on social media, check out my social media. I'm on TikTok. And I'm on Instagram and Facebook, and I try to post pictures of my farm or my kids or my baby goats. I try to share just good stuff to lift your spirits, to make you smile, and I love hearing from you. So if you want to reach out and connect, that's an easy way to do it. We'll be back. You're listening to Delilah.

0: Hey, I was just going to call and share about, first tell you, I've listened to you, I'm 23 now, but I've listened to you since I was in junior high. And I just wanted to call you tonight. I was reflecting on my way back home from my parents' house and reflecting on some of my loved ones, and I thought I'd share about my loved ones.
1: Okay. And now that we're here together, what can I do for you?
0: I'm engaged, newly engaged, and I wanted you to pick a song to dedicate. I met him when I was 18. I'm 23 now, and it took 5 years of friendship for us to finally be together. And it was a long road, and we have an interesting story. But he's with me now, and I just have peace, joy, and happiness, and never felt this way about anybody in my whole life. And I just wanted to ask if you could pick from your knowledge of sweet love songs to dedicate to my sweet man.
1: So 5 years you were friends before you made that step into relationship. Now, were you friends but you had a crush on him and wanted to kiss his face, or you were truly just friends?
0: You already know I had a huge crush on him.
1: That whole 5 years you were looking at him going, sure, let's just be friends, but couldn't I just have one kiss, one small little one? Couldn't you just hold me in those strong arms for the rest of my life, huh?
0: That's right. He's my Prince Charming, and as soon as I saw him in the cafeteria, I thought, oh my gosh, he is the most handsome man I've ever seen up close, and he's finally mine. It took a long time and a long story. We had such a story.

a man who's an author. He's a pastor. I've met him. I love him. His name is Max Lucado. And he said, the people who make a difference are not the ones with the credentials, but the ones with the concern. The ones with the concern. Be concerned about one another. The world's gone crazy. There's no doubt about that. I say that all the time, but it's true. There's so much division and distrust. Be the neighbor that's concerned. Be the neighbor that reaches out in love. Don't worry about your credentials or what you're wearing or how fancy your car is. That doesn't matter. The people who make a difference are the ones who are concerned, the ones who are caring. Give of your time. That is the most thoughtful gift of all. You're listening to Delilah.

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1: 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Good evening, New York City. You found Delilah. And now it is time for our second Delilah Dilemma feature of the evening, our late night dilemma. 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Tonight's Delilah's Dilemma is from Chris, who said, Delilah, a little over 6 months ago, I met the most amazing woman ever. Her name is Jen. We fell in love. We had so many great times, I can't even count them. But about a month ago, she started to see an anger management counselor to help improve our communication. I never ask her about her counseling sessions. I know that is a private matter. But something happened during her last session that has ended our relationship just out of the blue. I have had a hard time accepting this. I don't understand what's happened. I really felt that she was the one meant for me. I've had other bad relationships in the past. She opened my eyes to what love really is. I just want her to know I will always be there for her and will always love her. Can you please explain this? What in the world happened? From Chris. Chris, I will have my Mama Delilah words for you coming up in a moment.
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Tonight's Delilah's Dilemma is from a young man named Chris who's been dating a woman for 6 months. A month ago, she started to go to anger management counseling and then dumped him like a hot potato. Chris, I will tell you what happened. What happened is you fell in love with somebody who is not emotionally available. And you fell in love, you had a romance, the endorphins kicked into your brain, you were head over heels, and then as soon as those endorphins started to wear off, she was gone down the highway of life. The fact that she was the one going to anger management instead of you tells me that you weren't abusive or aggressive, and then she was gone. So let her go. When someone chooses not to be in your life, young man, do not chase after them. Let her go. Let her walk out that door. And then find somebody who is worthy of your love and your affection. Good luck and God bless you.

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Good evening, New York City. You found the light at night. Hi, I'm Delilah. I don't know if you're on social media or not, but I am. I'm on Facebook. I'm on Instagram. And about a year ago, I started a TikTok account. You know what I discovered the last couple of days on TikTok? If you click on any ad, I clicked on a little toy, a little lizard, a little gecko, that plastic thing that climbs up the wall. Bad idea. Bad idea, because now every other post is another ad for that little gecko thing. I can't get away from it. But if you are on TikTok, find mine. Find my TikTok account, Radio Delilah, and send me a note, okay? We'll be back. You're listening to Delilah.

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18: Hi, welcome to the Delilah Show. Who is this?
19: Josh. I was wondering if I could make a request.
18: You may. Who is on your heart?
19: This girl I've been talking with, Casey.
18: All right. So you've been talking. Have you been meeting, or is this just an online haven't met yet thing?
19: No, we've met once, but she goes to school in a different state.
18: How much more schooling does she have left?
19: I'm not sure.
18: I thought you said you've been talking. That's kind of important to learn.
19: I know.
18: How often do you text her?
19: A couple days a week.
18: So we're not even really past the flirting stage yet.
19: Not really.
18: We're not to the texting each other good night yet.
19: No.
18: Uh-huh. Do you know what she's studying?
19: Something to do with animals and like zoology type thing.
18: Is she cute?
19: Yes.
18: That part we know. Okay, what's her favorite food? Have you found that out yet?
19: No.
18: Oh my gosh, Josh, you need my help.
19: I do.
18: You have no clue how to get to know this girl.
19: No, I don't.
18: Have you always been this shy?
19: I have. My entire life.
18: Okay, let me ask you this. When you text her, does she text back within 5 or 10 minutes?
19: Normally.
18: Okay, so that means she likes you. So if she likes you, she's waiting for you to text her more than once or twice a week.
19: All right.
18: Does she usually text like 1 or 2 words, or does she write sentences and reach out to talk to you?
19: Sentences.
18: Okay, so she likes you. You got to step up your game, buddy. You're going to have to be bold, because if she's that cute and has you this smitten and discombobulated, then she's probably got 15 other guys thinking the same thing.
19: I'll step up my game.
18: I'll play a good song for you, and you just text her a little note that says, you know, was listening to Delilah and heard a song that made me think about you.
19: All right. Thank you, Delilah.
18: Bye-bye.
19: Bye.

As I was saying a moment ago, I know the news could be trying to steal your joy. And as I said a moment ago, don't let that happen. Focus on your family, focus on your friends, focus on your neighbors, focus on your faith. It's important to look at love, to focus on love, to hold that in your heart, to walk in love even if everybody else is not. Remember that tonight. 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

0: Eunice, welcome to the Delilah Show. What can I do for you tonight?
1: Yeah, I just want you to help me out, find my love that I lost. Myself and my wife, we got situation, some things happen, and then we find our way. But now I realize I miss her, and I realize how much I love her.
0: Okay, what happened that you and your wife split up and you don't know where she's at?
1: We got into heat argument, and then it happened that the authority came in, and then I have to leave the house, and then she's in the house. We have to lose the house. And now I've been looking for her for almost 2 years now. I don't know where she is, but I just want her to know that I miss her so much, if she's listening.
0: So was there violence involved when the authorities were called in?
1: There was no violence involved. It was just misunderstanding, verbal argument. And then she herself knew that calling the authorities was the biggest mistake she made in our life. But you know, as it is, the authorities, when they come in, then it becomes a different story. So
0: it becomes a very different story.
1: Absolutely. So that's what happened. I just don't want to think about what happens, and just like she, when it happened from the beginning, she apologized to me. She really did the best she could for us to come back. But I didn't know how much I love her until when I lose her.
0: So these are things that you guys should have learned a long time ago.
1: Absolutely. You're right, Delilah. You're absolutely right. I hope it's not too late. I wish I could get her back.

0: welcome to The Light at Night. Who is this?
1: Hi, my name is Sophia.
0: Hi, Sophia. Mine is Delilah. What can I do for you?
1: Hi, yeah, I just wanted to call to put in a request for a song. I wanted to dedicate it to my boyfriend and I.
0: All right, Sophia, tell me about your honey. And what is his name?
1: His name is Chris. We've been together for 4 years now. Our anniversary is this coming Wednesday. I just wanted to dedicate a song to him. This show is very special to me. I've been listening to you since I was a kid.
0: So what you're saying is Chris is Delilah worthy?
1: Yes.
0: Of all the guys you've known in your life, this one is Delilah worthy?
1: Absolutely, 110%.
0: So what is it? What's the character qualities, the personality traits that took him from being a great guy and a lot of fun to Delilah worthy?
1: Well, he just has such a sweet heart, and he is one of the kindest people that I've ever met, and he's just been there for me through thick and thin. Every kind of trial and tribulation that we've had along the way, he's always been there for me. He's my best friend, and I love him a lot. He's just an incredibly wonderful person. He's someone that I can always rely on, and a lot has happened to me in these 4 years that we've been together, and no matter what has happened, he's always been there for me. He's always had my back.
0: He sounds wonderful. He sounds absolutely like a spectacular human being. Where did you meet him?
1: We knew each other in high school, actually. We knew each other in high school, and we started dating only when we got to college, because we've been friends for a little bit before then. I've been listening to your show since I was a kid. I have such fond memories of my mom picking me up from soccer practice and driving home, listening to you, to your show on the radio and everything. And it's just, thank you for everything that you do.
0: Thank you. You have a great night. Thank you. God bless you.
1: Thank you so much. I hope you have a wonderful evening as well.

0: Hi, Linda.
1: Hi, how are you?
0: I'm good. How are you?
1: I was having fun daydreaming.
0: Daydreaming about your sweetheart?
1: Yes, I was.
0: You sent us a wonderful letter and shared your story about how you were reunited with somebody you had a crush on many years ago.
1: Yeah, many years ago.
0: Tell us your story.
1: We met when we were in third grade in school, and we were just two people that we knew of each other, not really friends or acquaintances, and just went all through the school years, all the way up through high school. Both of us recall now wanting to ask each other out in high school, but neither one of us had the courage to. And graduation came, and we went our separate ways, and we both had gotten married and gotten divorced and had plenty of growing and plenty of trials to overcome through all of those things together. And the day came for our 10-year class reunion. And neither one of us wanted to go. We didn't have too many fond memories of school, but the people around us, you know, were a factor in that, and so we kind of went more as appeasement to them. And it was a riverboat cruise is what it was, and I was having a miserable time. Man, I had gone to get me a drink and came back down the stairs, and I heard this voice. I knew exactly who it was. I went down there, and I said his name. And he turned around, and as he turned around, he said, "Mine." And I knew, I knew at that moment that that was who I was supposed to be with.
0: At that instant, you just knew.
1: Oh, I knew, yeah. You hear people say that so often, and it seems like such a fluke until it actually happens to you, because I've always believed that the heart will tell you the one that you're supposed to be with if you just listen, and I listened, and so did he.

0: David. This is Delilah. What can I do for you?
1: Hi, Delilah. Basically, I was engaged to this woman 24 years ago. We were too young, and we just sort of drifted apart. We never broke it off. And about a year ago, I got an email from her. She looked me up on the internet and found me just to see what I was doing. And we started emailing, and soon enough, we were phoning 3 times a day. And last October, we got together again physically, and we've discovered that we are each other's love of our lives.
0: So what you say you never broke up. You just forgot to call her and say, by the by, I'm dumping you for 24 years?
1: Not that I forgot. Just that I didn't know what to do. I was too young.
0: And no time during that, you know, next 6 months, year after, you just wandered off into the darkness. You never thought, gosh, I should really call this girl and let her know that I dumped her.
1: I did, actually. And then it turns out by that time she was engaged to somebody else.
0: Ah, so she forgot to dump you.
1: No. It was a mutual thing. And then in the meantime, we both got married to other people. And
0: now you're back together.
1: And now we found each other again.
0: And what's her name?
1: Larissa.
0: So now if you get upset with Larissa again, are you going to let her know? Are you going to sit down and have a conversation about it?
1: Oh, Delilah, you have never seen such communication between two people as we have between ourselves.
0: Really?
1: She will be walking past the telephone, and I will be calling her, and she will have it in her hand, and it rings.
0: So does that let you know that maybe you were meant to be together?
1: Oh, yes. Oh, no question about it. I wish we could teach the world about this, but, you know.
0: Do you just feel like you have this magical secret that nobody else could possibly understand?
1: It's just something we have. It's just beautiful and wonderful.
0: Did you feel like this before with your wife?
1: No, never. I've never felt like this with anybody.
0: Well, let me see if I can't find a song that adequately sums up everything that you're feeling.
1: That would be wonderful.

I know it's late and I know you're tired. If you're getting ready to call it a day, have a wonderful night's rest and do me a favor. Take some time out of your busy Friday schedule tomorrow to slow down and love someone. Good night, New York.

0: At this hour, the vibes better be good. It's New York's number one for variety, 106.7 Light FM. I'm Victor Sosa. It is Friday. We're celebrating with lots of great music and hearing about all the things that are firing you up in time for the weekend. Amy, what do your plans look like?
1: Today, I'm really happy because I'm taking a long weekend this weekend.

Well, it was a solid game, but a rough ending for Team USA, who lost their final game in the group stage just a couple of hours ago. Bright side is the U.S. had already won their group, and they're on to the knockout round. 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

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How about taking the Great American Road Trip or doing anything else you want with it? 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

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I'm Victor Sosa, the best variety of the cities on Light FM. 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

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We're pushing each other to make it do another late night in the city. It's 106.7 Light FM. I'm Victor Sosa, holding up my end of the bargain by bringing you the best variety in the city.

0: Making the most out of being on the job at this late hour. It's 106.7 Night FM, New York's variety station. Making this third shift go by just a little bit easier by playing your favorites and talking about the things that have got you excited about life at this particular point in time. Melanie, what's that for you?
1: I am a teacher and school is out, and I have a glorious summer ahead of me with no needy little people pulling on me and begging for things, and I can go to the bathroom whenever I want to. It's just, I'm giddy. I can drink coffee all day. It's so awesome.

0: love yourself.
1: We got your chance to check out a couple of great Broadway shows. Cubby and Christine at 7 a.m. this morning. Schmigadoon, those tickets are going to be available to you. At 8 a.m., they've got another great Broadway show for you. You can win tickets to see Just in Time.

While they have moved on from the group stage into the knockout round, it was not a great night for the U.S. men's national soccer team, who lost their final game in the group stage. Turned out, wasn't a great day for the Mets or the Yankees either. Yanks dropped a 6-3 decision up in Boston to the Red Sox. Mets lost again, swept by the Chicago Cubs after last night's 4-3 loss.

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If you work these hours long enough, there is a period every night where you think to yourself, what am I doing with my life? I don't really have the answer to that question, but I do have the best variety in the city to keep you going. 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

Okay, listen, I do not want this to be your last night on the job. They catch you snoozing and that's it. So turn us up. Let's get this energy going. 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
3: You played it cool and I played it dumb. Don't you think I'm a little too young to be messed with like that?

0: touch. Best variety in the city's on Light FM. I'm Victor Sosa. Saw some video yesterday that did my heart good. Jose Alvarado, member of the NBA world champion New York Knicks. I am never going to get tired of saying that. Was in Puerto Rico yesterday. Of course, he's Puerto Rican. And he brought the Larry O'Brien trophy back to the island with him. The celebrations basically took place nonstop yesterday with Alvarado and the trophy. But the FIFA World Cup trophy is also a pretty expensive and important piece of hardware. It's going to be presented after the final match in a few weeks at MetLife Stadium. Made of 18-karat gold, and its value is approximately $20 million. I think that's the most expensive trophy in all the sports.
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11: 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Good morning. It is Jack and Nina. Time for headlines.
12: Good morning, everyone. 1 million apartments in the city will have their rent frozen for up to 2 years. The city's Rent Guidelines Board voted 7-1 on Thursday to freeze rents for both 1- and 2-year leases for the first time in New York City history. A desperate race to reach survivors continues in Venezuela, where more than 200 are dead, thousands are injured, and time is running out for anyone who may be trapped in the rubble following Wednesday's earthquakes. A cargo ship in the Strait of Hormuz has been struck by the Iranian military. No one was injured on the Singapore-flagged container ship. The attack comes as the U.S. is seeking regional support for a peace agreement. Lawyers for murder suspect Luigi Mangione have had discussions with federal prosecutors about a possible plea deal ahead of a scheduled Monday court hearing. New Jersey Transit is slamming FIFA for World Cup rider overestimates that could end up costing the agency $16 million. Meanwhile, fare increases across the system kick in on July 1st. The Yankees lost to the Red Sox yesterday 6-3. Mets lost to the Cubs 4-3. WNBA Liberty lost to the Storm 88-99. In the World Cup, the USA lost to Turkey, though they will start the round of 32 on Wednesday night against Bosnia-Herzegovina. The game at New York, New Jersey Stadium yesterday, Ecuador beat Germany 2-1. The next game locally is tomorrow, Panama versus England at 5 p.m. And a big welcome to Nico Charles. Nico Charles is the new niece, or the new nephew, of our producer, Kristen, born yesterday at 9:27 a.m.
11: Congratulations.
12: To her brother, Nicholas, and her sister-in-law, Lindsay.
11: Wow, we're going to have to see some pictures.
12: Oh,
11: later.
12: Yeah.
11: I'm sure the phone's full of them. Yeah, she's already scrolling.
12: Cute.
11: Over there.
12: He's got a cute head, that baby.
11: All babies have cute heads.
12: Yeah.
11: Like these little...
12: Some are smushed in the beginning, but it's okay. They get better.
11: Smushed. All right, good morning, 106.7 Light FM. 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
4: 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Just $15, but that's a 24-count box. Nice and cool in time for summer. And eat as many as you want. There are no

0: 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Good morning. It's Jack and Nina. And what would we like to have on a pretty little island? Well, it's, you know, at the end of the year, you usually list the top things that people search for.
1: Yes.
0: Well, we've got the beginning of the summer things that people are searching for.
1: As far as liquor goes.
0: Absolutely.
1: Cocktails. Summer cocktails. It used to be the margarita was number one. Now the number one cocktail in the country. According to Google, people are looking more for the old-fashioned than any other drink.
0: That's a summer drink.
1: It is if you like it.
0: It's year-round. Yeah, it is.
1: Yeah. You know what's in it? I have a recipe.
0: Okay.
1: It's bourbon or whiskey.
0: Yeah.
1: Simple syrup. Angostura bitters. We've got like four jars of bitters. Like what?
0: Having some old fashioned.
1: Well, you buy them when
0: there.
1: You think you need a drink, and then you end up with four jars and an orange peel, and maybe a cherry if you like it.
0: I've had them. Not my one of my favorites. I'd rather go with the margarita.
1: Margarita's number two on the list.
0: Yeah.
1: Then an espresso martini.
0: Again, I don't see that as a summer. That's kind of thick.
1: That
0: for
1: seems
0: a
1: lot of work. You got to make espresso,
0: yes.
1: And you got to get the gin.
0: Yeah.
1: Right.
0: Yeah.
1: A mojito. A mojito is a really nice summer drink.
0: I like mojitos.
1: Lots
0: in the summertime.
1: Of mint. Lots of lime, a Moscow Mule, which is kind of similar, isn't it? Isn't it very similar?
0: It's got milk in it, doesn't it?
1: I don't remember anymore. You keep doing it. I'll look it up. I'm going to do some Googles.
0: Manhattan is number six. Pina colada down at number seven. That seems ridiculous.
1: That's so old. I don't know if I've ever had a pina colada.
0: Well, we're going to have to fix that next week.
1: Yeah, a Moscow Mule is kind of similar.
0: We're going to make them next
1: week. I'm going to go backwards. A Moscow Mule is kind of similar to mojito. It's lime juice, ginger beer. It's the one in the copper mug, vodka.
0: Oh, okay. Yeah. I got it wrong then.
1: That's a good-looking drink. I think that's why
0: it's
1: people
0: pretty
1: want that.
0: Yeah.
1: The cup is nice. Yeah.
0: Martinis are year-round. White Russian. Negroni. That's the one I've discovered in the
1: what
0: last
1: What is in a Negroni?
0: It's a third sweet vermouth, a third gin, and then Campari.
1: Okay. I like an Aperol Spritz, too. That's kind of coming. Why aren't people looking at that? Aperol Spritz is Prosecco, a bitter liqueur, and a little bit of orange. It's that big orange drink you see like on White Lotus when they're
0: 5 o'clock somewhere.
1: Can it get to noon at least?
0: I like your thinking.
1: Yeah.
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1: Good morning, everyone. The city's Rent Guidelines Board voted 7-1 on Thursday to freeze rents for both 1 and 2 year leases for the first time in New York City history. A desperate race to reach survivors continues in Venezuela following Wednesday's two powerful earthquakes. UN efforts to evacuate stranded ships from the Strait of Hormuz have been put on hold after a cargo ship was struck by the Iranian military. New Jersey Transit is slamming FIFA for World Cup rider overestimates that could end up costing the agency $16 million. Meanwhile, fare increases across the system kick in on July 1st. Today is the last day of New York City public schools, and public pools open tomorrow. Yankees lost to the Red Sox 6-3. Mets lost to the Cubs 4-3. The Liberty lost to the Storm 88-89 in WNBA play. World Cup USA lost to Turkey 3-2. They will still start the round of 32 on Wednesday night against Bosnia-Herzegovina. And the game at New York, New Jersey Stadium next is, or was yesterday, Ecuador beat Germany 2-1. The next game locally is tomorrow, Panama versus England at 5 o'clock. And at what time of day are you the least intelligent? Between 2 and 3?
20: When I wake up.
1: In fact, it's between 2 and 3 in the afternoon because our natural biorhythms hit a lull around 2 p.m. every day. It makes it the worst time to learn anything new. I feel bad for all those teachers who have to teach the last class of the day.
20: That's why the eighth period, so to speak, was always the toughest.
1: I like feel like a nap. That's the heavy lids, you know, 2, 3, yeah. 4 o'clock. Yeah.
20: You're a big napper. I've never been a napper, but I know in the afternoon I do get like fuzzy.
1: Just give into it. Just give in. Let it go. Yeah. Right into nap mode.
20: Thump.
1: Fantastic.
20: All right. Thank you for having us on this morning. We got Schmigadoon tickets coming up.

0: 106.7 Light FM. It's Friday, and it's Jack and Nina. Thank you for having us on. And I guess we, for Friday, we do a flashback track.
1: I love a flashback track
0: quiz. I do,
1: quiz.
0: Too. This is going back, I'm going to give a hint, going back to your high school days.
1: Is it? Wait, no, I think it's before my, is it my way? Oh, I don't want to give too much away.
0: All right. That's good, though.
1: Let's
0: why don't you give the prize?
1: Let's sort it out afterwards. Okay. But the winner, whoever figures out what this song is based on this tiny clip we're going to play, will receive a pair of tickets to see Schmigadoon, the Tony Award-winning best musical produced by Saturday Night Live's Lorne Michaels on Broadway.
0: All right, here we go.
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0: All right, so here it is. Ooh, that went by fast.
1: We have to get a player first, Jack. Nobody's playing yet.
0: Well, you've got to play it so people can call in, right?
1: Yes.
0: All right. That's
1: great.
0: Enough. 1-800-222-1067. Good luck.
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0: 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It is Jack and Nina, and we are going to do our flashback track for Friday. See if you can guess this. Light FM, who's this?
1: Yeah, hi, this is Ron.
0: Ron, how you doing?
1: I'm good, from Montclair. How are you?
0: Doing well. All right, Ron, what do you think the answer is?
1: I think it's Call Me by Blondie.
2: Absolutely. Ron, so quick. I thought people would get it. Everybody loves that song. Hey, Ron, ye honk. You won a pair of tickets to see Schmigadoon, the Tony Award-winning best musical produced by Saturday Night.

0: 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Good morning. It is Jack and Nina. One thing you hear in common with people here in the Northeast, especially the tri-state area, every once in a while they go, you know, I've had it with this place. I want to move out of here. I want to go someplace quieter, someplace easier,
1: you know where you
0: warmer.
1: Could go?
0: I know where you've told me where to go.
1: Fond du Lac, Wisconsin. That's
0: Fond du Lac.
1: Another story, is offering people up to $9,500 to relocate there. It's an hour north of Milwaukee.
0: It's on
1: the shores of Lake Winnebago, which is known for ice fishing and windsurfing.
0: $9,500, what else do I... Is it worth it?
1: You get ice fishing. And actually, right now, flights from Newark to Fond du Lac are $149.
0: That's not bad at
1: all.
0: That's
1: not so bad.
0: There's an airport there, or do we have to drive up from Milwaukee?
1: That I don't know. You have to be 18 years old, currently live outside Wisconsin, so you can't be from another town there.
0: All right.
1: And you have to have an annual income of at least $55,000. So they want people with jobs, because the population is old. They want people to come in and, like, fluff it up.
0: Yeah, but if I... All right, but if I have a job and I go there, I'm going to need a new job.
1: Not necessarily. Okay. What if you do remote work?
0: I guess.
1: And I'm assuming rents are cheaper in Fond du Lac, Wisconsin than they are in the city.
0: So you and I are on the air together and I go, hey, Nina, I just came from ice fishing. What's going on in your world?
1: That sounds just stimulating. There are cities in Spain that want us too. Maybe I'll pick one of those.
0: Okay. Yeah.
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1: Good morning, everyone. The city's Rent Guidelines Board voted 7-1 on Thursday to freeze rents for both 1- and 2-year leases. The search for survivors continues in Venezuela following Wednesday's two powerful earthquakes. The White House is celebrating Supreme Court decisions yesterday to loosen restrictions on concealed weapons and ending temporary legal protections for thousands of Haitians and Syrians. Today is the last day of New York City public schools. Public pools open tomorrow, and more than 1 million people are expected to take part in New York City's Pride March on Sunday. In sports, the Yankees lost to the Red Sox 6-3, Mets lost to the Cubs 4-3, WNBA, Liberty lost to the Storm 88-99. The USA lost to Turkey in World Cup play, but they will move on to the knockout rounds. The game at New York, New Jersey Stadium yesterday, Ecuador beat Germany 2-1. The next game locally is tomorrow, Panama versus England at 5 p.m. And we know prices have gone up for everything, including weddings. The overall average wedding cost now is $34,000.
0: Which is kind of, got mine done a few years ago.
1: Absolutely. Which is kind of cheap, though, when you look at the most expensive state to have a wedding, which is New Jersey, $57,000. The most expensive city, of course, is New York, $88,000.
0: And I bet it's going to go up the average because we have a wedding happening sometime around July, don't we?
1: Oh, yeah. Oh, we supposedly have a wedding. I'm trying to think of what day it is now, like a week, less than a week away?
0: Yeah, probably.
1: July 3rd,
0: yeah.
1: July 3rd at the Garden, if that's actually where they're having the wedding.
0: Would you want to spend that much money on your wedding, really?
1: We spent $6,000, and we only had 12 people, and it was still $6,000, but they had a great day. Yeah.
0: I did, too. I mean, I've had three of them, and they went less less as we went along. It's like, yeah, we don't need the big deal anymore.
1: You got smarter with the wives and the party. Yeah, great.
0: Absolutely.
1: Great.
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1: And we've got guys' new music, more Vegas dates, and we got them right here. 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
1: Let's try it. 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Here's Whitney.

0: 106.7 rain this morning. What's the rest of the day?
1: Well, not bad. Clouds. We might have rain Saturday, but Sunday looks really nice with sunshine, 83.

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1: 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This is Brittany. Have a great weekend, and thanks for listening.

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Good morning. I'm Helen Little. Welcome to a brand new day. There has never been a day like today. There's never going to be another day like today. Nope. It's unique. And we can make whatever we want of this day today. Let's make it great and do that together.

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We're so excited to kick off Broadway in Bryant Park coming up July 23rd. 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

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Hey, it's Helen Little. Hey, I know a lot of you will be kicking off your 4th of July week starting this weekend, taking vacation, having a good time. 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

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Hi there, it's Helen Little. I hope you're having a fantastic Friday today. Bruno Mars is breaking records with this one. I just might.

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You may not know this about me, but one of my favorite things, Broadway and Bryant Park. And we're kicking it off this summer. July 23rd will be the first day. Delilah will be there. We'll have some great Broadway shows. 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

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I'm Helen Little, and all weekend long, we're playing your favorite songs from the 80s, the 90s, and today's biggest hits. 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

Would you cry if you saw me crying? And would you save my soul tonight?

I just wanna hold you. I just wanna hold you. Oh yeah, I'm in too deep. Have I lost my

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MJ, the musical, the one that's all about the life of Michael Jackson. 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

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And I just might

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And

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